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Copy, I'm 2005.

501 Control. Talk about an unknown law enforcement issue. It's coming in from the 100 block of Campfire Road.

Mornings are busy. I've got a call coming in from the Wanderwalk Campfire Road and Surveyor. If I have any law enforcement at campsite number 53 for a juvenile that was struck by another juvenile on a bike. Juvenile was struck in the way and is on the way to the hospital. File a report. They didn't leave their name or their phone number. It was calling my park service.

0: 23.
1: Rule out me, Patrol for Peachtree.

found a phone number for that complainant. Park services, we're calling back and trying to get further.

0: Well, I guess there was an 8-year-old female that was ran over by another juvenile between 8 and 10 years of age on a bike. She said the female's been taken to the hospital, and they advised the other party is attempting to try to leave the property. We have the name of the complainant and their phone number. We're going to drop in the card, and we attempted to get a number for the injured party.
1: Is the complainant the parents?
0: Plaintiff's going to be with Park Services, sir.

premier contrat.

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0: 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We got transformers down and power lines down.
1: Copy. They have been contacted.

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was 30.

0: 73.
1: Traffic stop, gray sedan, November, flight, pop-up, Mike, 929, route 121, northbound, mile marker 10.5.
0: Sir, you're going to have to give me that tag number again.
1: November, pop-up, Mike, 929.

0: in reference to this threat call, that complainant called me in, advised they're actually going to be at 167 Burke Avenue in MacArthur.
1: John, copy it out there shortly. You have 33 East 21. Copy, I'll be around there shortly. You have 33 East 21, Tom.
2: Copy, sir. I'm getting for you right now.

0: Glenn Mill was in custody in 1942, sir.
1: Thank you.
0: 123, control. Sir, all you know, we've got another call coming in. It's a possible overdose of two subjects at 208 Barnes Court in Crab Orchard. So they've got two subjects in a vehicle, been in it for about 20 to 30 minutes. That they're not for sure the male's breathing.
2: Subject unresponsive in a vehicle. Repeating pages 621, 631, respond to 208 Barnes Court in Crab Orchard at 2027.
1: Control
0: 142.
1: 142. You can clear me from this found property. Let's see, found property should have already been cleared, SNR. I was out on CNO shop with DPS. Clear me from that, no report. The alarm, is that the same one we had last night?
0: Copy, sir. Stand by. I'll have to check, but we didn't have a card for the DPS unit. That's why I didn't know he was busy. So do you need a service card for CNO Dam Road, CNO Shop Road?
1: You can make me an assist card whenever you get a chance. Just clear it, no report.
0: And it was in reference?
1: Brandy, I'm pretty sure we had that same one last night.
0: Copy. And the call that you were on was in reference to what kind of call was it on CNO Shop?
1: I think it originally came out as a suspicious vehicle.
0: Copy, sir. Thank you.
3: Control 501, I'm in Crab Orchard getting fuel. I can check that overdose.
0: Copy, sir. I appreciate you. 123, you copy?

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1: Elliot.
0: Shows Keely Rose out of Pineville. Valid 0 points. NCIC negative.
1: She got him. She said 0 points.

regular duty now. Start receiving a 911 hang-up call at 306 Stanford Road, Bar H, and Beckley. Nothing was heard. We're attempting callbacks.

0: 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Respond to 2120 Harper Road, Country Inns and Suites in Beckley for 88-year-old female chest pains call at 2033.
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0: 4966 Odd Road in Basoco. About a Harvey Ferguson flinging rocks at complainant's vehicle, at complainant's residence with his vehicle. She said the subject has left. This occurs once or twice a month. She said he left in a dark blue Ford truck under registration. Said he lives somewhere on Avenue Road, and she's wanting to talk to law enforcement.
1: Definitely.
0: Said he busted one of the windows out of a residence, sir.

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He advised that it was probably going to be a mouse, but he wanted contacted back after he checked.

0: 142.
1: Okay, everything secure here. Does he want me to call him back, or would y'all call him?
0: I believe he wanted you to call him, sir.

911 hang-up from earlier. My partner had spoken with somebody else that said there was no help needed, but I'd already called the ER nurse. And she was advising there's a female there at the ER entrance in a black four-door car with a manic male and an 8 to 9 year old juvenile in the back seat. They're requesting law enforcement. The female's saying she wants that male out of her car.

0: 123.
1: Can you give me the address and the details when I call? I don't have access to CAD right now.
0: Sir, it's going to be 4966 Odd Road in Basoko. Said that FEMA called in, said that there is a Harry Ferguson that's flinging rocks at her house with his vehicle. She said he's left. It occurs once or twice a month. She said he left in a dark blue Ford truck, unknown registration, possibly en route to Abney Road in Cole City. Break. She said he left towards Odd, and when he was spinning the tires, he busted one of her windows out of the house. She also said he's made threats to her in the past.

0: 42.
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have a history of heart problems. He is not responsive at this time. Patient has a heart pump. It's going to be a Danhaus.

0: first bar agent called back in advising that that male is in the lobby and the family is with her in the back room.
1: Copy, I'm speaking with the security guard too. He's calmed down, we're trying to figure out what to do here.
0: Copy, 2056.
2: 42, I'm coming across Eisenhower now. Be there just a minute.
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4: Can you advise what that road is again?
3: Looks like it's going to be Alicia Lane. It's right next to East Street. You can also access it from South Fayette Street.

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1: Stand by. 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
2: 1 minute.
1: Copy.
2: Do they have a patient update?
1: An update.
0: The patient is still not responsive. Blood sugar is 36. And we believe that the blood pressure is very, very low. We can't get it.
1: Copy. Has a blood sugar level of 36. Repeating, blood sugar level of 36 and low blood pressure, not responsive still.
2: Copy, thank you.

0: showing you available ANC. Are you actually closer to the call than 631?
1: Yeah, I believe we would be.
0: Todd, are you able to respond out there?
1: Yes, sir. What was that numeric on East Street one more time?
0: Copy. It's going to be 604 East Street, and but you actually have to go on Alicia Lane to get to the residence.
1: Copy that. Work.
0: Copy.
1: Control 603.
0: 603.
1: We are on scene.
0: Copy.
1: Direct. You're going to come on South Fayette Street instead of Kanawha.
2: Yeah, we got

0: 41, shots fired, calling the 200 block of Antonio Avenue. Complaints advising she's heard in excess of 10 gunshots, heard tires squeal, and then additional gunshots. Nothing seen, only heard.
1: 45 and out.
0: Copy.
1: 33 and out.
0: Copy.
1: Yeah. 142137.
2: Go ahead.
1: What's your location?
2: Gravel Street.
1: I'm a little closer than that. You want me to take care of it for you?
2: It's up to you.
1: Control 137, you can sign to me. I'll take care of
3: it. Copy.
1: Hey, I'll go by Harper
2: Road. 252. Address on that. Attempt to serve is 337 Jasper Drive.
0: Copy, 2108.
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1: One's going to be on scene. No, 634 is on scene.
0: 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Call 639.
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0: 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I'll bet the fire line should be clear. Copy, sir.
3: I'm in the area.
0: Copy, 2113.
4: 242, control. Sir, I have that woman on the phone. She's saying that the incident that occurred here in Raleigh County. She wants to know, she said somebody told her she'd have to go to Fayette County, but won't she have to get a hold of a magistrate here?
5: She needs to go to the Raleigh County Sheriff's Office.
4: Got it.
1: You went down Antonio. I'm here going down Barber. Not seeing anything yet. Careful. You might want to stop and check, talk to the complainant there. Her address is on the CAD.
0: Control.
1: Yeah.
0: So we're having one person complaining at 200 Hickory Drive in Beckley. Complaint's going to be a supervisor at this address. Advisor is a subject trespassing located outside the 200 building. One white female, one white male, carrying a lot of luggage. Male's in a black shirt and black shorts. They have been asked to leave. They possibly appear to be under the influence. No weapons or alcohol or drugs seen. They've advised they were waiting for someone, but the supervisor wants them off premises now. They're requesting law enforcement.
1: Control 218, I had up there as well.
0: Copy, 2115.
1: Control 137.
4: 137.
1: I'm in route 291, hang up, go on.
4: Copy, sir, thank you.
1: Very.
4: Copy, sir. 142, control.
1: Yeah.
4: Sir, can you pick up another call? Since he's taking that call, can you pick up an assault already occurred on 52 Apple Street in Crab Orchard?
1: Yeah.
4: Complain advised that his neighbor has physically assaulted him. Caller advised it occurred about 15 minutes ago in front of his residence. He said the male named Mark, unknown last name, and another male. Today, complaint's going to be in a red Chevy Silverado. They denied EMS.
1: Yeah.
4: Male's possibly intoxicated. They're safe. Sir.
1: He's still on scene.
4: Negative, sir. He left about 15 minutes ago.

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0: 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Repeating pager 674. 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

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The closest units we have are coming from Sofia and Coal City.

0: Central, pager 631, pager 681, repeating pager 631, pager 681. Respond to 220 East Russian Eve, Prince Street in Begley for a CPR adult, 63-year-old male, not breathing, dark hand three times. Repeating pager 631, pager 681. Respond to 220 E Prince Street in Beckley at 2121.
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0: 612.
1: Yeah. Sir, we're going to be available, B.
0: Copy. Can you respond to E Prince Street?
1: 10-4 Wilson Americ.
0: It's going to be 220 E Prince Street.
1: 10-4 show zero.
0: Copy.
1: 604.
0: 604.
1: We're clear enough from Raleigh General. We'll be the secondary truck on that call.
0: Copy. Are you AEMT or medic?
1: AEMT, sir.
0: Copy. I'll disregard 631, and you can go to the call. It's going to be 220 E Prince Street in Beckley.
1: After copy.
0: 631, control, you can disregard tones. 603 is going to take that traffic.
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1: Steve, you've sent me a blue and white mobile home. Looks like it's going to sit across the street from the White Cap Waste Building. We don't have any further information. The caller disconnected.
0: Copy that, Control.
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0: Toyota Tacoma, switch me to Yankee Charlie 458. 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
3: Clear.
2: Coming back to a Harvey Ferguson or an Alyssa Lesher. Should be on a 2012 Ford F-150. 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

0: Arkansas, gray F-150, West Virginia 227 Alpha, Route 121, southbound, about mile marker 12.5.
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0: Can you tell me exactly what kind of vehicle that is?
1: The GMC Terrain.
0: Copy, sir. Thank you. Breaker in rotation, they're going to be in route to outcome.
1: Is it speed?
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0: 233.
1: I spoke with some subjects at 125 Mill Avenue about the fireworks. They said they were getting ready to wrap it up. You can clear.
0: Copy.
2: Shop Fred.
1: Copy.
2: I know ovens for drugs or alcohol, sir. Control.
1: Yeah.
2: Status check, sir.
1: I'm 10-4. Will you log that that registration on part for me? That's gonna be the right vehicle.
2: Copy, sir. I've already put it on your card.
1: This loops out. Stay straight.
2: 142, do you have traffic?
1: Negative.

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1: You can show me clear from that residence and show me back out here at the complainant's residence. If you don't care, will you see what the numeric on that residence is there, just past the lane, if I'm going back towards the gym?
0: Stand by. I've checked, but the address on the registration is 255 Abney Road in. It's going to be in Cold City. It says Glen Morgan, but it's Cold City.
1: Hey, that's where he lives at. This is an uncle's house here. Can you get that numeric? I forgot to get it before I left.
0: I'll attempt to get it. He said it's the first residence on Hick Hollow. Is it on the left or the right?
1: No, this is going to be

0: Charlie Hot Control.
1: Good.
0: We had a CPR adult come in 220 East Prince Street in Beckley. Caller identifies this is possibly going to be an overdose.

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0: 3 control. If you were at the residence where it occurred at, which way did you go? You went back towards Hick Road from that residence?
1: Yeah, if from the complainant's address, I went back towards Hick Road. It was the first house on the left past that road.
0: Copy, I'm looking at it now, sir. Looks like it's going to be 4586 if it sets back up off the road.
1: 10-4, will you just put that in the notes if that's where the where I found that truck at?
0: Copy, sir.

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1: Go ahead.
0: Status check, sir.
1: 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Just waiting on speedies.
0: Copy, sir.
1: Control 245, show me coming up here on the friend.

0: okay to first name. It's Charlie Yankee Papa Hotel Echo Lima Alpha Sierra Oscar Frank. Last name Fuller, 210 of 65.
1: Apple Street call.
0: Clear, head to 142.
1: Copy, I've got two calls holding. I've got to check the welfare call and an NVA with fluid spillage.
0: Where's the welfare check? Where was that?
1: The welfare check's going to be at Lynn Street in Daniels, and the NVA with fluids is showing around the standby. NVA with fluids is showing to be around the 2.5 Colfoot Expressway southbound near Yuri.
0: 10-4, I'm close to Daniels. I'll take care of that one.
1: Copy. If you copy me, reference that bear that's been hit. It does need to be dispatched. I don't think I have any DNR units on, but I'll check and see. It's standby on the information for Lynn Street. Quality control to any available DNR unit. Any DNR unit.
0: Head that way. Take care of the deer.
1: It's actually a bear, sir. Copy, I'll show you in route there. 142, I'm going to put you in route to check the welfare at 100 Lynn Street in Daniels Break. Complain about his girlfriend Liz in Daniels, West Virginia. So they talk every night, and he's not been able to reach her at all. He's called her 6-8 times. He's concerned she may have fallen. Should be a female Cindy Hogan in her 80s.
0: Copy. Is that going to be off the CNO now?
1: Sam, I'll get you a location. That's affirmative. It is off of
2: left. Turns to the right.
1: 142, I was trying to advise you. That's affirmative. It's going to be off of CNO Dam Road.

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2: 7 clear from this call with a report. And also give me a extra patrol for Hick Holler. You can go ahead and clear it.

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0: in Newport Courts in Dry Hill. We have a 68-year-old female that is conscious and talking, but her left arm is going numb, having chest tightness. Can you take that call?
1: Yes, sir. Show us around.
0: Copy.

0: arm as well, having labored breathing. 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

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Are you going to be closer to them? I believe

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2: 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I apologize. 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
0: Sir, I've got a 911 hang up call. It came in from 104 Miller Bragg Circle. It was immediate hang up. We've attempted to call back, but no answer. No further information.
1: Yeah, I'm doing that.
0: Copy, sir. I'm going to attempt to call him back again.

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0: 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Go ahead and clear this NVA with injury. Clear me with a report. Only 127 on it. Also, if you will, change the nature to a DUI, please.
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2: 133, control. Cut. Ma'am, that female just called back. Reference that hang-up call. I do not know what's going on with her, but she called back. She started saying she was in trouble, and then she just started saying, no, no, no, no, no, over. I tried to explain to her multiple times. She was not. She said that she was homeless, and she just finally hung up.
3: Copy.
2: I'm going to try to call her again, but I don't know if I'm going to be able to get her to talk to me. She was quite hysterical.

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0: Copy, sir, thank you.

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0: to control.
1: Report 100 Walker Wright Road in Beckley. They're saying they've heard about 50 rounds from a semi-automatic weapon, two different guns going off in the area. Said it's around Barber Avenue. He said that he's not heard anybody fighting. We asked if it's going to be fireworks. He advised it is not fireworks.
2: Simple.
1: Can you back on that car? Can you back on it?

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1: Read that, sir.
0: You can show me out on the river.
1: Copy.

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1: Down 5.
0: Copy, break control. What are the details on Essex Court?
2: It is Red's complaint, sir. Ma'am, break. 133 Essex Court in Crab Orchard. James Howard involved the complainant home, making threats to kill the complainant and Mel's brother. Unknown weapons, unknown if he's in talk, dark color Jeep. Mel's has left towards Blimby Road behind Pretty's. Callers want to speak to law enforcement.

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0: Status check, sir.
1: I'm fine, thank
0: you. 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

0: 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Just nothing right now.
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0: Did you want me to put you on that shots fired call?
1: Negative. I was driving here to think it is fired or anything. 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
0: Copy, sir.
2: Yeah, I'm fine. Everything's good here.

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1: You can clear this out. No report. If you wouldn't make me a car, extra patrol from Miller Bragg, sir, you can clear it. No report as well.
0: Copy.

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2: Comes back to a Richard Gibson of 1216 Appalachian Highway in Pineville. 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
3: Good.
2: So I was able to locate an operator for Joseph Frank Amick out of Shady Spring. It's going to be Echo 805-193, surrendered, revoked. Expiration was 523 of 13. It is stationed.

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0: 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I have some information on that subject.
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0: 23, you don't remember having, like, flashing different colored LED lights on the top of it, do you?
1: Negative. That was the one that just passed my midway. That wasn't it.
0: Copy.

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Repeating pager 635. 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

0: Control, pager 602, pager 602, respond at 124 Ringelbin Street in Beckley for a 75-year-old female possible heart attack. Repeating pager 602, respond to 124 Ringelbin Street in Beckley at 0058.
1: Same location.

0: control pager 602, second tone on Ivy Tower. Pager 602, respond to 124 Wrangell Bend Street in Beckley for a 75-year-old female possible heart attack. Repeating pager 602, respond to 124 Wrangell Bend Street in Beckley, second tone, Ivy Tower, 0059.
1: You can clear the business check in SNR. Four hangar was handed to Dominus employee.
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0: Control.
1: Were you able to get anything back on that registration?
0: That comes back to an Amanda Cross, 223 8th Street in Beckley, on a 2009 Saturn View, expires 2/2027.
1: Can you run another one for me? It's going to be 233-281 Alpha.

0: 7.
1: Hi, Sun Fire, call me. 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
0: Okay. One 23 control.
2: Yes.
0: Sir, just to verify, 233-281 Alpha, is that correct?
2: Yeah, four.
0: That's coming back, no record.
2: Yeah, four, you can go ahead and start clear for me.

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0: 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They are advising. 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

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So, serial number is going to be Tango 647-2-25. Charlie, 2099.

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will be Natalie, N-A-T-I-L-I-E, Massey, 51007, Patrick Sneed, S-N-E-A-D,

0: do you recognize?
1: Yeah.
0: They're both negative. I don't have any felonies for Mr. Redden, but I still have to search for domestic or drug conviction.
1: I'm sorry, cut out on me. What was it again?
0: Well, those other two names are negative. I don't see any felonies for Mr. Redden in court, but I still need to search for domestic and drug convictions.

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2: Everything I've seen from Mr. Redden in magistrate court is a guilty conviction of 2024 for possession of marijuana.

20 Franklin Road in Beckley, pediatric dentistry, interior burg, zone 19. We're attempting

0: guards or patrols. One on Juniper Street, one on Warden Street, and the other on 8th Street in Beckley. Clear all three of those thus far.
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1: They're going to be taking possession of this vehicle. 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

0: 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Engine 1, unresponsive, 100 Main Street, apartment 309. Cross of North Kanawha Street and East Main Street and South Kanawha Street and Vale Street at 1:46 hours.
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2: Banner Apartments, Apartment 309, for a 53-year-old male. CPR is now in progress, repeating 601. Respond to 100 Main Street, Executive Banner Apartments, Apartment 309.

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1: It's going to be 309.
0: Copy.
1: Were you able to copy when I turned out 601 if we now have CPR in progress?
2: Yeah, 10-4, you want us to respond to that with priority?
1: Affirmative. We do have fire department dispatch as well, and we'll give 601 a second turn.

0: Central, Vigor 601, 601 Second Town. Respond 100 Main Street, Executive Manor Apartments, Apartment 309 in Beckley, 53-year-old male, CPR in progress, repeating 601. Respond to 100 Main Street, Executive Manor Apartments, Apartment 309, 150.
1: Control 601.
0: 601.
1: Copy, we'll be in or out.
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0: 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It's a blue and colored Chevy Sonic. 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
1: Going to Raleigh.
0: Got it. Georgia 1.
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0: Mark Ninja 1, busy. Just going to have to get over all the general, General Lucas.
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0: would be 26 Bravo. 12917, repeating 12917, break. 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
1: Well, thank you.
0: You're welcome.

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She advised there's a lot of lights on inside the residence. She's requesting law enforcement to check the area and have them quieten down.

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0: UN 42, meet us somewhere down here, please.

681-681, respond to 306 Ballard Street, Midway. 82-year-old male, pain from rheumatoid arthritis. Repeating, 681, respond to 306 Ballard Street, Midway, 246.

0: copy.
1: Two
0: 233 control, could you back him?
1: Yeah, devil.

1349.

on the area of 130 Franklin Avenue in Begley, complaining about as a black pickup truck pulled into his driveway, turned their headlights off, sat there for approximately 10 minutes, and then left going towards Springdale. Registration begins with 65 Uniform. They're requesting law enforcement to check the area. Copy 0251.

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0: 123 Central. Just wanted to advise, we do have a burg alarm holding at 109 Walnut View Drive in Beaver, showing four signals back patio storeroom door.
1: Yeah, what was the issue there?
0: Last burg alarm at this residence is going to be January of 22.

0: 23 Central.
1: That's one.
0: That bird alarm that was on hold was just called back in a request.

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1: Were you trying to reach Boone County?
0: I'm from Desert Garden.

0: please. The advice is showing group 2 money room, infrared motion, negative contact on premise. We did attempt to reach security, negative contact. The alarm company will be attempting key holders.
1: Copy. What's the history of this?

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0: 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How are you, secure?
1: G4.
0: Mr. Martin's got several warrants in master court, including a habeas warrant.

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0: 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There's a Teddy Martin in Sheets trespass notice. I thought it might be him, but it's a different date of birth.
1: Copy, Brian. 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

Pager 610, respond to 221 Antonio Avenue in Beckley for a seizures call. 33-year-old female had a seizure, lasted approximately 2 minutes, now has snoring respirations. Repeating pager 610, respond to 221 Antonio Avenue in Beckley, 437.

26 Bravo 12927, repeating 12927.

0: 16.
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0: 231. 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
1: 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One will be the Wendy's and Crab Orchard. The other one will be the Exxon Little General.
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2: 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Repeating, 603, respond to 4,000 hour drop, Beckley Crossing, and Beckley.

0: 1681, respond to 137, Aussie Lane, Coal City. For 85-year-old female, Crescent male, that has fallen, repeating 681, respond to 137, Aussie Lane, and Coal City. 702, break 603, go ahead.
1: Copy, Tosh, just responding.
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1: 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Can you advise?

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55. Respond to 604 E Street, Beckley, 55-year-old male, diabetic emergency, repeating 635. Respond to 604 E Street, Beckley, 738.

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0: 601-601, respond to 150 Autumn Lane, Wildwood House Apartments in Beckley for a 75-year-old male that has fallen. Caller will be waiting to show EMS where the patient is. Repeating, 601, respond to 150 Autumn Lane, Wildwood House Apartments in Beckley, 742.
1: Sir, would you revise your unit number?

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0: 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Repeating 639. Respond to 624 Johnstown Road, Manor House Apartments, apartment 516 in Beckley, 753.
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0: 150 Autumn Lane in Beckley, the Wildwood House Apartments. Complaint advised that a male subject has gained unauthorized access. It's going to be the break. Possibly a Ralph Miller, who the male is staying with on the sixth floor right before the fire door. She advised that there's no weapons, drugs, or alcohol in the mail to her knowledge. He's not supposed to be there. They're requesting law enforcement.
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2: Scott Ridge Road, fever, 41-year-old male, vomiting blood, abdominal pain, repeating 634. Respond to 211 Scott Ridge Road, fever, 931.

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1: Charles 108, MegaCard, disabled vehicle, intersection of Harper Road and Stevens Branch Road. We got it pushed off Stevens Branch here. I'm going to give this young man a ride to his house up Running Hall here.

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burglar alarm, 700 South Oakwood Avenue, Coca-Cola bottling. It's going to be entry exit zone 53.

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1: Control that. Young man was dropped off at his residence, 750 Bronte Hollow. You can go ahead and get cleared at the bar.
0: Stop. 154, control.
1: Go ahead, control.
0: We have a motorcycle complaint in the 400 block Wright Street, Prosperity. The complainant is advising that there's a 12-year-old male on a green dirt bike riding on Wright Street and Racetrack Road, saying that he's racing and popping willies. He complained that this juvenile is going to get hurt. Last seen wearing a dark hoodie, jeans, and a black helmet. Stated that this juvenile lives off of Ogden Street. First left off of Ogden, last residence on the left.

responders. Respond to 3809 Pluto Road. Pluto, 72-year-old male, unresponsive, is conscious, just not responding, breathing by oxygen machine. Repeating, station 102, first responders, pager 612, respond to 3809, Pluto Road, Pluto, unresponsive call, 1051 Beckley Tower.

0: attempt to raise an officer. We've got reports of a mother bear and some cubs in the area of the Bay Manor Apartments, 117 Woodspring Drive in Bradley. Complaint advised, she doesn't see it now. However, there's evidence where it's been in the dumpster next to the apartments, and there are children that play there. She's afraid they'll get injured. She's wanting to speak to DNR.
1: Boy, you just faxed it over to my office. Might be something more wildlife has to do with.

0: believe all of our first responders are busy or working on ambulance today. So we're going to call them. 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
0: We have a request for Check the Welfare, 2100 block Harper Road, Beck Lane. It's going to be a white female, long brown hair, last seen wearing light blue or green bathing suit, was running down the road, looked to be possibly under the influence. No weapons seen. She was last seen running towards Cracker Barrel. Time delay is 10 minutes.
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0: 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I spoke with him. You can clear this as an R for now.
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0: 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Repeating 635, respond to the 2100 block Harper Road in Beckley, behind Country Inn Suites, 1119.
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2: Okay.

0: check to see if there's a hole in through West Virginia or Virginia.
1: Copy.
0: Control, I'll check another favor for you. If you could, also check that name on some of these local hotels. She's not a guest at this hotel. We don't know where she came from. Three, control.
2: Control, 603, go ahead.
3: 603, the caller's advising it's going to be the street behind iCare 1.
2: Copy, yeah, we noticed we went by.
3: Copy.

Ground One headquarters. I found an OLM with a different date of birth with that name. I'm going to send you your phone.

0: Central. We just received a call from the original complainant and advised that she saw three other people get into a Navy Subaru Impreza registration 360517 Alpha. She believes that these people were with the female. They drove in the same direction where the female originally ran off to.
1: Copy. Headquarters
2: 151.
1: 151. See if you can find anything in the system on a Raymond Hoke in Beaver around Skyline Drive.
2: Copy the address on that Nazley I found was 243 Skyline Drive.
1: Is there possibly a phone number in there for the father or anything?
2: I'll check. Stand by.
1: Control 150.
0: 150.
1: Show me clear, send it to me.
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2: Okay, can we get them dispatched to my location?
1: Copy.
3: Where y'all at? I'm out here. I believe your EMS unit's coming into the...
1: Back here by the micro jail, cut in on the outside, come back like you're coming to micro jail.
4: Control, 635.
0: 635.
4: Is this going to be its country ends this week?
0: It's going to be behind country and its weight. Law enforcement should be out with her.
4: We found law enforcement out front. We'll check with them.

0: here with him. I just tell him to turn down here by the tobacco liquor store. I heard him coming, man. He got here, yeah. I'm away here, so follow me down.
1: Control 603.
2: 603.
1: Yeah, can I get an ETA of the ALS unit?
2: Stand by.
0: Control 154, I'll be out here on this 108.
2: Copy.
1: Go ahead.
2: Closest unit's going to be an AEMT. The only medic I have is going to be in GEMP.
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2: They would be coming from Sophia.

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639. Respond to 109 Vista Drive in Bradley. 50-year-old male had a nail go into his arm. It's not there now, but he can no longer feel his arm. Being 639, respond to 109 Vista Drive in Bradley. 1128

5 and references check welfare.

0: for getting a request to check the welfare. 214 South Vance Drive in Beckley at the Beckley Housing Authority Apartments, apartment number 5. Complaint was anonymous. They're requesting a welfare check on a Deanna Stover. Advised her door is open. They want law enforcement to check on her. They did not see if they could get her to come to the door. She's going to be a white female, approximately 5'8", 180 pounds, burgundy hair.
1: Copy.
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0: 1, engine 2, command 1, ladder 3, fire alarm, 104 Prince Street, cross of East Prince Street and North Kanawha Street and North Sayas Street. Engine 1, engine 2, command 1, ladder 3, fire alarm, 104 Prince Street, cross of East Prince Street and North Kanawha Street and North Sayas Street at 1137.
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3: 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He advised that they are doing some construction work, and it's the dust that set off the alarm. There is no emergency.

0: 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Edmund. 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

the apartments. You're going to come around the curve. It's going to be the first one you come to on the back line.

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1: Control 150.
0: 150.
1: You can assign that to me and I'll check it out after I'm done here.
0: Copy.

0: on any long to make sure that he's okay. That's 1705 Stanford Road in Lanark. The complainant is advising that she spoke with her sister-in-law, Sandy Long, who advised that someone's trying to kill her. When the complainant asked her who she's referring to, she said it was someone who's been deceased for years. Advised that both Eddie and Sandy are in their 80s. Unknown mental history on female, none that the complainant is aware of, stated that they could possibly have firearms in the residence. Control.
1: Yes.
0: Did you want me to go ahead and assign that to you?
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1: 10-4, thank you.
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0: were unsure about being able to archive it. 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
1: Copy.
2: Be a correction. You need to get in touch with Beckley PD. I believe Detective Bragg is over top of that. You'd have to speak to him.

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1: Yes, sir. I'm sent directly to your cell phone.
0: Yeah, it never rang. But do you have the number that he's calling from?
1: Yes, sir.

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1: Pardon?
0: The number is 304-237-3170.
1: Copy. 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

0: 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She's not cooperating.
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2: Subject on a check welfare in the 2100 block of Harper Road is requesting law enforcement now in front of Raleigh General Hospital. How would you advise them?
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2: Control 151 right that way. Copy, 1203.
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2: 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Facing the hospital, we're going to be in the left side of the parking lot.
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Bigger 604, 604, 10104, Collins Place in Clear Creek. A 52-year-old female is called

Electro Meter 631-631, respond 117 Harbor Heights, Road in Harbor Heights for a second patient, young male subject, having some cardiac issues, not feeling well, repeating vigor. 631, respond 117 Harbor Heights, Road in Harbor Heights.

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0: Yes, sir. I'm Newsom.
2: This is a Frito-Lay place. I'm going to travel on down the road a little bit down to the Frito-Lay place.

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Another patient with bradycardia, repeating 6674, respond to Bolt Mountain.

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0: Can you contact AEP? Tell them it might be an emergency. It's one of the high tension lines. I don't want to go over there and investigate. We do have possible brush fire in the area where the high tension lines are. You can tell them to look up traffic services, and they'll bring you right to where the traffic line is.
1: Copy. 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

581 Raleigh Central. Good. So we're getting a report of an illegal burn at 229 Maple Lane in Bradley. Complaints advising they have church going on. Her kids are playing outside. There's black smoke from a neighbor burning trash and shit next to the church. And children and elderly having trouble with the smoke. They're requesting law enforcement. They were.

0: 612.
1: Control, 612 is going to be busy.
0: Copy, you guys are busy. Taking the 911, did you say you were busy?
1: Yes, sir. 612 is going to be busy.
0: Copy, thank you.

0: block 220 East Prince Street in Beckley, had a female we could hear talking. It sounded like she was talking to somebody. And then if it's a domestic, they're trying to call back now. We'll get further. Keep you guys.
1: Copy.
0: 232, control.
2: I copy your ex.
0: She mentioned that her and their father went to court and was saying sorry. But I'll give you further once the other dispatcher gets off the phone with her.

0: 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She comes to check on the house, and she found subjects inside the residence going through his things.
1: Copy.
0: 232, you copy.
2: 10-4.
0: Use caution. Unknown if they have any weapons, drugs, or alcohol this time. There is a female still in the residence.
2: Log on the service card. The father showed up. The doctor is clearing her. The father is taking custody of her. 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

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I'm unsure how many subjects are actually inside the residence. I know there's two females at least.

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1: Yes, sir. Were you guys able to get a hold of somebody at AEP?
0: Affirmative. We're speaking to them right now.
1: Copy. Let them know that the Birch Fire is starting to go out a little bit. It is definitely one of their high transmission lines, and the sooner they can get here, the better.
0: Copy.

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I've been aware of the high tension lines.

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1: Copy. I've got a call at 1705 Stanford Road in Lanark. It's a female law enforcement on scene having some mental emotional problems.
0: Copy. Good. Shows around.

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2: 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That unit's just not into Raleigh County yet. They're still coming up on the intersection of 85 and 99.
3: 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Do we have a status, vitals, or anything like that?
2: Over 44, heart rate 41, still dizziness, confusion, weakness, bradycardia, and that's all we got for right now. I don't have any direct contact with the truck just yet.

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3: Where they're at? 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
1: To me, 111 Larry, L-A-R-R-Y, Street in Bradley off North St. Branch Road.
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0: Control 635.
1: 635.
0: We're going to be clear from Raleigh General. Are we going to be closer to them?
1: 674 was on Harper Road. I'm not sure. You'll have to get with them.
0: 674, 635, direct.
3: Delta 674.
0: What's your location?
3: We are coming back out of Harper Road by the Dollar General right here.
0: Copy. Would you like us to back them up?
3: Hey, Fram, you're probably going to be a little bit closer than we will.
0: 10-4, Control 635.
1: 635, I got you on the card. It's going to be 111 Larry, L-A-R-R-Y Street in Bradley off North St. Branch Road.
0: What's the chief complaint?
1: Diabetic issues, blood pressure is low, blood glucose was low, patient was going in and out of consciousness. I don't have an exact number just yet.
0: Copy.

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1: 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I only have 602 as BOS for the area, and then you.
0: 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We'll go to Beaver Fire Department, Station 1.

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0: 248 Harper Park Drive at the Fairfield Inn at Harper Park for a fire alarm activation. The 2.35 smoke detector on second floor, room number 219. Repeating station 113 on 248 Harper Park Drive, Fairfield Inn at Harper Park for a fire alarm. The 2.35 smoke detector, second floor, room 219. After Jenna Bob.
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they made contact with a call out. 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
1: Copy. Control. Go ahead. So receiving a 911 hang-up call at 210 Luray Street in MacArthur. It was an open line call. There was conversation in the background. No disturbance heard. We have attempted call back times three with negative contact. We did find a phone number on our rapid system. We attempted to contact them that way as well with negative contact. We have also sent a text. Copy and route. Copy, 1312.
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0: Yes, sir. Go ahead and show one. Go ahead and show AEP on scene.
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0: 151.
1: Did you show the number that was calling 911?
0: Activated cell phone. The number that we found, though, was 304-207-3110 at the same location from a prior call.
2: Control 603.
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0: Levi out near Golden Corral. What do you have? We got a call coming in about a unconscious subject in a white SUV sitting in a vehicle. He's not moving. So his brake is on and the vehicle is in gear. At there at Beckley Crossing at the intersection with North Eisenhower Drive going towards Walmart.
1: Eisenhower Drive and Beckley Crossing. Ladder 3, unconscious syncope. North Eisenhower Drive and Beckley Crossing at 1326 hours.
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3: Copy. Be advised, there is a subject passed out inside of a vehicle. There's people on scene trying to wake him up. It's a white in color SUV with a male inside.
2: That's all good, RELS. I appreciate that. 10-4.

0: that male's being responsive now.
1: 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We'll continue en route.
0: Copy.
2: Updated. They was able to get a door open on that vehicle. They put it in park, and the mail is now responsive. Just to keep you updated.
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3: Can we get a registration for us?
2: Stand by, sir. We'll try to get one.
4: Yeah, I'm on one end. That's on. I'm by myself right now.

0: white Lincoln. It should be in front of Golden Corral now. So the tag on it's 361820 Alpha. 361820 Alpha. Coming back to Sonia Greer from F Street, 301 F Street in Beckley.
1: Still in the intersection.
0: Ma'am, it's sitting in front of Golden Corral, they advise.
1: Copy.
0: Copy, you said you're coming up. Copy up. I believe that they might possibly be on the Kroger side of the light that they said right there near Golden Crown.
2: Patrol, one for the DNR office here and the other for Mighty Shine Car 1.

0: Yes, sir. We showed up on scene, and the patient has taken off in a vehicle with the passenger is now driving. And we're in Walmart parking lot looking for them now, but so far we're unable to find them.
1: Copy.

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1: Control ladder 3.
0: Ladder 3.
1: Apparently the vehicle drove off prior to our arrival. We are unable to locate the person, and JCare PD are looking as well. Go ahead and show ladder 3 clear.
0: Copy, 1334.
2: Stand by, I might have found him.
3: 44, I just spoke to a witness. This vehicle is supposed to have a pink trim around all the windows, even the back glass.
2: Yeah, I'm behind it. We're turning southbound on Eisenhower. Wait for a good spot and stop it.
3: Definitely.
1: Four, I've got a call at 1103 Randy Rowe and Daniels, 47-year-old male. He is conscious and that he's fallen into the floor. He does have a previous left leg injury and broken.
0: Copy. Show up and route.

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44, control. Terry's coming back to a Michael Greer from 301 F Street. Trying to be valid, 0 points since he has, he's negative.

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1: You can make me primary on this. I'll be giving this no emergency transport from Chili's to the address of 301 F Street.
0: Copy. Sir, I created you a separate card for the traffic stop. I'll just put you, I'll clear that one and put you back on the call with 248.
1: That's fine. Just cross-reference. I'll be primary on both of them.
0: They've already been cross-referenced, sir.

0: 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Agent went with PD.
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1: Copy. It's going to be an MVA in front of the green light dispensary. No reported injuries. Requesting fire for traffic control. Law enforcement is on scene.

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Respond to 1103 Grandview Road in Daniels for lift assistance per request of EMS unit on scene. 47-year-old male is conscious, fallen into the floor, previous left leg's been broken. 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

0: that's actually going to be the goodwill. In our system, it's still marked as a Family Dollar.
1: There's a Dollar Tree up there. I don't think there's a Family Dollar there.
0: Copy. It looks like it's possibly to the left of the Dollar Tree area, maybe in the Goodwill parking lot area towards the front. They might have been picking out some flowers.

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I've just notified by park officials that they've got more lines down that way, and I'm going to go down and see if those lines are also hot.

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0: Control, pager 6733, pager 6733. Respond to 1602 Maxwell Road in Bagley for a false call. Female outside of residence, has no pants on, is wearing a diaper, has fallen into the area of the road. Repeating pager 6733, respond to 1602 Maxwell Road in Bagley for false call at 1410.
1: She has reported to law enforcement.

0: 501.
1: I had a guy run from me on Charles Midway Road. Is there any deputy available to come in and help me search?
0: Copy, you run on foot, sir?
1: Yeah, I was watching the house. He fled. I don't know if he's went down the hill behind the Exchange A Country Store, whatever it's called, or he's just down here in a piece of equipment.
0: Copy.
2: Not sure what's going on with her, and she's not making out.
0: Sir, it's going to be there at Midway Road, directly behind the J&J Country Store.
1: Yeah.
0: Copy. I believe the county officer's asking if you would need a blow.

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1: Sir, DPS 501 is on scene where a subject has ran from him on foot in the area of the J&J Country Corner. Story, he's requesting assistance.

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3: Sir, do you have a description of the male that has fled?
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0: Engine 1, tree down with lines, 306 Highland Street. Engine 1, tree down with lines, 306 Highland Street, at 1427 hours.
1: Engine 1, copy. Copy, Engine 1, caller's reporting that a limb is on a telecommunication line. He called the phone company, they said they can't get to till Tuesday, and he's wanting somebody to respond out. If you can just go out there and see if it's a hazard.
2: Copy, Engine 1's in route to Highland.

Chestnut Street in Mabscott. Complaints are advising there's a PSO against a test Dillon that needs to be served. We did confirm with headquarters that there is an active PSO that needs served.

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0: one. 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
1: There is a low limb that's partially broke on this cable line and is hanging low in the road, so it could be a hazard for oncoming traffic. I have a pole number that that line's coming off of if you want it. Go ahead.
0: Copy.
2: This is DNR 36, radar control.
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0: Sir, we have a wildlife call at 415 Hinton Road in Huey Springs. There is a black bear that's chasing a cat in his backyard currently. The black bear is still there in his backyard, is not wanting to leave.

TV.

0: control 501.
1: 501.
0: We got that mail 15. I forgot to advise. I've been on the phone with everybody. I'm sorry.

Holland Street Fire Command. Fire Command. Strictly Fire Department units are clear.

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0: about a 911 hang up, 192 Blue Jay 6 Road in Coal Ridge. Can you hear a male or a female talking in the background? Reference a fireplace. Not hearing any kind of disturbance. Male said he's putting something up. We'll keep you updated.
1: 10-4, being up.
0: Copy. Fortune 45.

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0674 is clear barge, that way LS.

it gets

located at first call 109 Villas Lane in Glen White. The plane is not currently on scene, but there is a disabled person there advising that Rusty Riley is intoxicated on their front walkway, yelling and screaming. A neighbor has also contacted her to let her know this is going on. No further information, but she is en route to that address.

to Pager 602. Pager 602, respond to 215 South Vance Drive in Beckley. Have a male that's been dizzy all day, has fallen in his room, bumped his head. Repeating, respond to 215 South Vance Drive in Beckley at 1530.

0: 4 Control. So we received an additional call regarding this from 156 Bellows Lane, Glen White, advising a white male, shorts and hat, yelling, threatening people, does have a bike, can still see subject near the corner of Robinson and Bellows Lane.
1: Yeah.

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2: 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Currently at 116 Bellows Lane. Subject is in her yard and he is beating on something outside.

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0: in the 2100 block of New River Road in Hinton. Our operator is still in the line with them as Hinton gather further.
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1: White Nissan Sentra. 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They denied needing EMS or fire department. 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
0: 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Control. 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

0: 154. 154.
1: Advise that EMS, you know, I'll meet them down here on 3rd Street.
0: Copy, 1601. So law enforcement is advising that they'll meet you on 3rd Street, Glenn White.
1: Copy.

one.

0: 3 for me at 1037 Woodlawn Avenue in Beckley. Complaint of ours that she's been having issues with her ex-boyfriend and his friends, and an unknown male had just thrown a large rock break. At her window, to me, a tall black male with a beard, likely wearing a bonnet or a toboggan, wearing a black t-shirt and sweatpants, last seen heading towards the woods to the trail. She's going to be requesting an officer for report. She's going to be in apartment A as an alpha.
1: Copy.

0: 66.
1: Yes, sir. We're here on 3rd Street. We're not seeing law enforcement.
0: Copy. I'll see where they're at.
1: Copy. Thanks.
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0: Roger, let me clear.
1: Copy. You want me to clear the call, or is 150 still out there?

0: 951, intro.
1: Go ahead.
0: We had a 91 hang up that came in, pinging the area 400 block, flat top road, Shady Springs. We're able to get that caller back on the line now. They pulled into the Rose in Questonbury. They stated that in Beaver near the Kroger, there was a female walking in the roadway. The female was last seen wearing a gray clothing, approximately 5'4 in height with red hair. She had a 1911 handgun in her hand, a pistol of some sort, break. She was over in the Kroger parking lot by the Wendy's. They're requesting an officer to respond and check out on the situation

0: plan to have some kind of interaction with this person or what?
1: The complainant was just driving by in the area, and that female started approaching him, and he had driven away after.

551 to control. The plane also states the reason for the time delay is because he was not going to call originally, but he had called and spoke to his mother, who advised him to call and report what he had seen.

0: received on something like that, Weaver?
1: Affirmative. Only one call so far.

0: called in, advised as soon as law enforcement left, that subject signed a refusal, and now he's running around in the area again. Just keep you advised.
1: Yeah.

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Further, let me know.

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0: 50.
1: You check Rusty Riley for warrants.
0: He doesn't have 15 to Leo that are forthwith.

criminal matter 151, Lyle Lane in Beaver. Complaints advising there are juveniles riding go-karts around his property.

0: for it, Tom.
1: Yeah. So receiving calls from that 109 Bellows Lane area, advise that subject is back in the area making threats to everyone who called law enforcement on him. He is 30

0: Crash uplifting a plane, it's going to be at 1408 North Austin Hour Drive at Sheets in Beckley, right? The black male, black jersey, black shorts, took some grocery items and a case of water. Got into a maroon Jeep, tag on it with Delta 2 Bravo 949, break. But he's a regular who shops lifts before left and turned right going towards direction of Prosperity northbound.
1: Copy.
0: That tag comes back to Jasmine Coleman from Seneca Drive, 218 Seneca Drive, showing on a Jeep. Should be a 2025.
1: 51, if you get up to him, I think I also have a case on him I've been trying to identify. Copy. Control 45, show me a route over there with 51.
0: Copy. 229, control. Sir, I've got a front office call, Reverend Solarsky complaint.

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0: 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Trying to be valid, 0 points, NCSC's negative.
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0: 6-2. We're going to be arriving on scene. Copy. Keep your eyes on here with 150. We're in the area looking for this subject.
1: Copy, 1702.
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112. 112. 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And one with Frontier K1, whatever else it is. Copy. Why go down

XX9D4-2, and it does have a street light on it.

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1: Sir, can I verify that phone number with you? 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

0: Good. 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
1: Hey,
0: 50, have you checked over here at the mom's house? Are you the one that beat this grass down?
1: The only house I checked is Kim Cole's house.
0: Yeah, I mean, that's

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Copy.

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1: Good.
0: Have a shop listing just occurred, 1408 North Eisenhower Drive at Sheepton Beckley, break. So they have a heavyset white female, white hair, taller, wearing glasses. She's a regular shoplifter, says she just left. She came in and took a charger cord, 4 bags of ice and some candy. They wasn't able to get a description this time. Said one of the previous times the female left in a blue Chevy that was 5K, X-ray 111, but couldn't advise that that's the same vehicle this time. Previous call with that registration showing Ashley Davidson at Cohen Street in Beckley.

report of a possible train derailment in the area of 896 Fitzpatrick Road, Fitzpatrick Park in Fitzpatrick. Complaints advising that her fiance was down in Fitzpatrick fishing. Appears to be two train cars tipped up.

0: 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Bridge appears to be damaged.
1: 1045,
0: when you're
1: on Fitzpatrick Road.
0: Affirmed, sir. Down at Fitzpatrick Park in that area. We're attempting to get a video from the subject now and get further information.
1: 1044,
0: Van Route. Copy, 1723.
1: Fitzpatrick Park, or not Park, is the roadway blocked there?
0: So they're advising this is going to be the railroad bridge near the pond.
1: Probably, I understand that. I don't know how long the train is, and if it's blocking Fitzpatrick Road by the end of the sewer plant.
0: So we're still attempting to get further from the complaint. As far as we know, there are only the two cars there. He's not advising any other, but he's supposed to be getting us a video.
1: Got it.
2: 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For a train derailment, there is two train cars tipped over and coal spilling out at this time. Repeating pager 634 to station 113. Responsive 896 Fitzpatrick Road at the Fitzpatrick Park in Fitzpatrick at 1724.
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0: Africa.
1: Be advised. This will be located at the bridge that is near the pond at Fitzpatrick Park. There, it looks like there's also damage to the bridge as

0: on 276 Robinson Street, advising she just seemed to have seen the subject on her porch. She's wanting to speak to law enforcement via public service.
1: Yeah, what was that, Mayor?
0: 276 Robinson Street, Chelsea Lucas.

0: voir. Comment on va voir?
1: He did about 276 Robinson Street, right?
0: Affirmative, sir. The complaint was calling from 276 Robinson Street. They advised that she'd just seen the subject on her porch at 1725.
1: Copy on me.
0: Sir, that complaint is not on scene. She saw this on camera from a camera on her porch at 1725 when she called in. Copy. I'm coming down to you. I'll give her a call through and see if she got direction.
1: The 5154 is all.
0: Come to 276 right here. There's an abandoned house right here. The door's wide open on it.

0: possible train derailment. The subject on site is texting in 911 stating that the conductor are aware of it. They have notified CSX of what was going on. Try to get further if there's any injury.
1: Take copies. PPS 363, Raleigh Control.
2: 51, she advised he was going toward Kogar last time she saw him on the camera.

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0: on any injuries if we need Amos?
1: 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Norfolk and Western has their own people coming to clean this up and take care of it.
0: Copy. You guys can cancel per fire department units on scene.
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update on this. We do have one railroad crossing blocked by the section of the train that's still on the rails. Stand by for crossing numbers.

number 2257.

one.

at Fitzpatrick Park, and the roadway at the intersection at the railroad crossing on Fitzpatrick Park is going to be blocked for the time being.

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Get a number for Wide Oak Street, clearing our board.

0: copied the traffic earlier too, that the road shut down there behind the sewer plant at Fitzpatrick for train derailment.
1: Copy, yes, sir. State police are on scene. The railroad is on scene currently. Every other unit is cleared up. Everyone is aware of it. We do have some.

0: 1801.
1: Copy, sir. You have the demon, 1801. All units, be advised, if anybody's having to go down Fitzpatrick Road, that roadway's going to be closed at this time. You're going to have to find an alternate route.

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1: 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Y'all both have a good evening.

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1: Control 634.
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0: 634, I copy. 602, go ahead.
2: 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Turn the clear ground.
0: I copy.
3: Myers Avenue in Beckley. EMS fire have already been dispatched. We're making law enforcement aware as well.

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1: 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This is possibly an overdose. Just to keep you aware, it's going to be a 34-year-old female.

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0: and a 64-year-old female is conscious, having chest pains. Pain picker 604, respond to 3156 Coal River Road, Dameron. Time now is 1827.
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1: 634.
0: Control 634,
1: we clear previous. This patient was resuscitated prior to our arrival. They'll be remaining with 602.

0: 634.
1: 634.
0: Yes, sir. Would you like us to respond to Ocala Court with the BLS unit?
1: Well, that should be a medic unit, but you can get with them. They said they were passing the IGA a couple of minutes ago.
0: Apologies. Yes, sir. Previous.
2: Turn off to go to the area behind Walmart on the side where you get an oil change at. They're requesting an officer for report. No injuries reported.
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0: 235.
1: Can you send Glenn some allocation for that request? Let him know that it is wedged between two metal pillars and it's stuck.
0: You said flip, gents, correct?
1: Yeah, it's wedged in between two metal pillars and it's stuck. Case needs extra equipment.
0: Copy.
2: We're going to be clear of the scene. One refusal and file AMA.

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1: Copy, sir.

issue. It's going to be at 716 F Street in Beckley. Complaint is going to be a Leonardo subject. Comments are just really understanding them. They were really hard to understand, but they're stating that there's somebody named Michael Tyree, and they confirm that somebody's in danger. No weapons are involved, and the complainant doesn't have any weapons, but they said they need law enforcement. Did you copy that?

as the United Methodist Church, but it's going to be the Fellowship Church. The complaint is the pastor advised there were three white males, two wearing a white t-shirt, one a darkened collar t-shirt. One of them was wearing a hood, and two of them were wearing shorts as well, break. He was watching them on camera, and it looked like there was a gray in color four-door Jeep who came onto the scene of the parking lot. The males picked up a package from the vehicle. The vehicle had left, and they went over to the building next to the church and picked up another package, break. Those three subjects, they returned to the pavilion at the church area. And the caller was trying to tell them to leave. They were not listening. They were last seen in the area behind the church. The caller was wanting to see if officer could check the area for the suspicious activity.

busy.

0: four strength, 4-1 bar each.
1: Copy.

0: flying them. Stand by, sir, I'm checking. The only thing we could get from him was sounded like he said Leonardo. He did call yesterday also. He didn't give a location of where he was at. He was given a location of where Mr. Tyree was at. I'm not for sure where the subject that called yesterday or today is going to be at.
1: Copy. You have the phone number?
0: I do, sir. You want me to try to call it back?
1: Now, can you tell me what it is?
0: 304-729-0030.

0: Michael, subject lives here. He's fine, not in danger, clear.
1: Copy. 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

0: 45 control.
1: Go ahead.
0: Sir, I've got a suspicious person complaint. It's going to be at 104 Freeman Street in Beckley. Complaint advised that a male subject named Wayne is supposed to be at that address and he's supposed to be watching the residence. He said that there's some other people staying at the residence, so, but Wayne called him and said there's two females that came into the residence and are taking items out of there. He said that the people that live at this residence live in the upstairs apartment. He's requesting to speak to law enforcement.
1: Copy, I'll give him public service.

0: Yeah.
1: Number for Walmart, Shane from Lowe's.
0: Copy, sir.

What's going on, Advisor? We do have a call from 332 Church Street in Leicester that we have already contacted TMC regarding. Yes, that's it. I'm standing here with Ms. 332. My apologies.

0: 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Please check me out. Fort Lewis Rescue, Mahomet Church, Pavilion.
1: Affirmative, sir. There's rescue behind the church in the pavilion. Yeah.

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0: 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Response to 2300 block of Harper Road, Harper Heights, for a possible transformer. Advise there is a line that was sparking and smoked like burning. They did see flames. Repeating, Station 103, respond to 2300 block of Harper Road and Harper Heights at 1955.
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0: Copy. They can see what looks like a wire in the area of the top of a tree. It should be before you get to Mount Tabor Circle on Harper Road.

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That way we can get

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